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4: My wife has always been a kind, compassionate Christian person. Until yesterday, I sat down to a lovely meal she prepared and bit down on something that caused me to cry out in pain. What was it, you ask? A staple. I've heard of people making meals from scratch, but scratching people with meals? Ramona was astonished and apologetic, and I know she would never purposely leave a staple in my food because she loves me. 1 John 4:18 says there is no fear in love, but perfect love drives out fear. When we reflect on God's perfect love, fear dries up, joy returns. His plans for you are good. As for my wife, well, maybe she thought I was getting low in iron.
5: 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Laugh Again. 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
1: FM. When you say Canada, everybody thinks about the beaver. It's a Canadian emblem, but it's only one of the many cool creatures that call Canada home. Steve from Green Fox Windows here to tell you that the red fox is one of the most common mammals in the country. 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Maybe wildlife thrives here because we have more lakes than any other country, and 10% of all the forest in the world is found right here. 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

0: Connor here, and aside from working in radio, I also have a part-time job in retail, and I just had one of the greatest interactions of all time with any other human being the other day. A customer came up to me, and he had a book on the science of grizzly bears. I mentioned that I always forget that we sell books in our store, and then he told me, "I haven't read a book since I was in seventh grade." And I lost my mind. I absolutely lost it laughing, and I asked him, "What do you mean? How did you get through high school?" And he said, "I don't know, I just did." I said, "Well, did someone help you?" And he said, "Yeah, my next door neighbor." "Did he owe you money? Is he doing it out of the kindness of his heart?" He said, "No, he just wanted to do it." What?
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0: In his song, Where Would I Be?, Peter Burton asks an excellent question, and that question is, where would I be if I didn't have Jesus? And I can't even fathom where I would be. I accepted Jesus at the age of 3. I chose to get baptized at the age of 11. God has been such an important part of my life, I don't know where I would be without him. And the thought of living a life without Jesus is crazy to me. Having known him from an early age and having that special connection with Jesus from such a young age was incredibly important for me and how I developed as a Christian and as a person. I've got to agree with Peter Burton. Thank God I'll never know what it's like to not have Jesus in my life.
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0: If you or someone that you love are experiencing deep emotional, physical, or spiritual pain right now, I am here to remind you that our God is not only the God of the universe, but also the great physician. Psalm 147, verses 3 and 4 say, "He heals the brokenhearted and binds up their wounds. He determines the number of stars and calls them each by name." We are all called by God, and He looks out for each and every one of us and cares for us.
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0: Hello, Shine family. Connor Dixon here. And have you heard about Shine On Demand? It's this wonderful little addition we have to the ShineFM.com website, where you can go on and you can find any previous episode of any of the shows that we air on Shine FM or on The Light. And you can listen to any one of these episodes. We've got a back catalog of a ton of them. We've got Joni Table Talk. We've got Back to the Bible. We've got Best Day Ever, The Bible for Kids. We've got a ton of excellent shows. So if you haven't ever heard an episode of them, or if you're looking for a specific episode, or if you're looking to listen to a show from the start, that is a perfect place to go.
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0: Testimony by Tarian is one of those worship songs that I don't think will ever leave me. It just gives me this great feeling of being known and knowing that my existence, my very walking, living, and breathing testifies the will and work of God. And one of the things that I love that Tarian does is she's so passionate about her faith and about her community that she actually serves on Angel Street Memphis staff, and she mentors young girls through musical training, vocal training, musical training in areas with limited artistic opportunities, which is super, super cool. Getting out into the community and giving especially kids the opportunity to express themselves through art and helping show them how to do that and mentoring them in that is such a wonderful, faithful, and godly thing to do.
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2: That's We Are Messengers with faith, hope, and love. 6:19 in the morning spin. On our way to a high of 10 with more rain in the forecast for today. It was a rainy evening last night as well. Team Canada in action as they're gearing up for the World Cup. A 2-0 victory. They're going to be in Montreal taking on Ireland coming up on Friday before the official kickoff to the World Cup, which will be June 11th. However, Team Canada will be playing their first game coming up on June the 12th. So mark that down on your calendar. Going to be a big month and a week. What is it, 5 weeks? 12th or 11th until the 17th or the 19th of July? Either way, should be a lot of fun as Mexico, U.S., and Canada are the hosts for this year.
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0: Food Bank of Canada gave their latest report card of the services across the country. Overall grade is a D+, with New Brunswick receiving the only F, as 70% of residents on government support. Alberta received a D-. Food insecurities is up 27% across the province, and since 2019, demand is up 130%. It was a wet evening for the Canadian soccer fans as they piled into Commonwealth to see a 2-0 Team Canada victory as they gear up for the World Cup, which starts June 12th. They have one last game in Montreal coming up on Friday against Ireland. A clinical trial found that 5 minutes of in-person prayer was linked to a reduction in both pain and anxiety. Half of the people were prayed for, the other half just listened to music. Patients who received prayer had a greater drop in pain and anxiety that had lasted 2 to 6 weeks. Here's my favorite part of this study. Even non-religious patients got the same pain relief as those who were considered religious. That was three things that you need to know for this morning.
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0: it fills you. When you're hungry, dying of thirst, nothing left inside, and all alone. You hunger. You wander in a land where there's no food. Dry, empty, and void. But then I come. I am the bread of life. When you come to me, you will be filled. Hunger disappears. You will thirst no more. Come, all who are weary, all who are weak. Draw near to me. I will feed you. I will give you rest. I will come giving bread in the wilderness. Here you will find welcome without end. I won't stop at what you need. No, I will give you so much more. A table filled with plenty. No jar, no plate, no container will be able to hold my gifts to you. I will overflow more than you need. I will satisfy and fulfill. I will delight your soul. It's everlasting. It's overwhelming. It never ends. Love. It's my promise to you.
1: If you were a Christian living in South Asia, your pastor could be killed. 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

0: This song is about the life-changing power and deep impact that God has in our lives as we call out to Him for forgiveness. No matter what I may be walking through, whatever I've done, or what past hurt may try to come back into the picture, I love that I can go to the cross and cry out to God to deliver me, because there's nothing I can do that the cross can't handle.
1: One of my favorite parts of this song that was inspired by Romans 6, 1 through 2 says, "I don't want to abuse your grace. God, I need it every day. I'm so thankful that God's grace not only saves me from my mistakes, but it transforms me and changes my heart to want to live for God.
2: I was a dead man before I met Jesus, but He's brought me back to life and it's changed everything. It's such a powerful work, I even experience it in my senses, like sweet honey on my lips, the sound of a symphony to my ears, like holy water on my skin."
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2: Food Bank of Canada gave their latest report card of the services across the country. Overall grade is a D+, with New Brunswick receiving the only F, as 70% of residents on government support. Alberta received a D-. Food insecurities is up 27% across the province, and since 2019, demand is up 130%. It was a wet evening for the Canadian soccer fans as they piled into Commonwealth to see a 2-0 Team Canada victory as they gear up for the World Cup, which starts June 12th. They have one last game in Montreal coming up on Friday against Ireland. A clinical trial found that 5 minutes of in-person prayer was linked to a reduction in both pain and anxiety. Half of the people were prayed for, the other half just listened to music. Patients who received prayer had a greater drop in pain and anxiety that had lasted 2 to 6 weeks. Here's my favorite part of this study. Even non-religious patients got the same pain relief as those who were considered religious. That was three things that you need to know for this morning.
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0: You ever have those moments where your response may not have been the best, maybe a bit more sarcastic, or you became angrier than you needed to be? I noticed that I responded to my daughter the other day like that, and I said, hey, that's not the best way for me to respond. I mean, even yesterday, grocery shopping, and it seemed like the person in front of us, each and every item, there was an issue, there was a problem, the line was longer, and I found myself getting more and more irritated by it. And so then when the lady at the till was like, how are you doing today? I said, I'm actually kind of irritated. And I felt like my response wasn't the best response. And in that, I said, but that's not something that you need to worry about. How's your day? And I tried to switch it. I tried to change my reaction to it. James 1:19 says, everyone should be quick to listen, slow to speak, and slow to become angry. And I think one of the subtle challenges of life is learning how to respond to everyday frustrations that come our way. Often it's not about the major trials that cause us to stumble, but the small inconveniences and irritations that we encounter throughout the day. And those moments may seem insignificant, but yet they reveal what happens and what is happening in our hearts. When we react impatiently, frustrated, harsh words, we are reminded of our need for God's transforming grace. The truth is that anger often grows when we focus more on our circumstance than on God's presence. We become consumed with what is bothering us instead of remembering that the Lord is with us and is working in us. God does not call us to suppress our emotions or pretend that difficulties don't exist. Rather, he invites us to bring our frustrations to him and allow his spirit to guide our responses through prayer, scripture, daily dependence on him. We learn to replace the irritation with the patience and criticism and compassion and anger with understanding. Jesus himself faced countless opportunities to become frustrated. He was misunderstood, rejected, questioned, and opposed, yet he consistently responded with wisdom, grace, and love. His example reminds us that true strength is not found in reacting quickly, but exercising self-control and choosing a response that honors God. So today, ask God how you can recognize the areas where we may find impatience easily taking over. Invite him to cultivate a heart that is slow to anger and rich in mercy. And as you do, you will discover a deeper peace and a greater ability to respond to life's challenges with wisdom and grace.
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It's K. Anthony and Grateful. 7:24 in the morning spin. A bit wet again today, and we're going to hover around a high of 10. I don't even know

0: we got into this conversation, but I want it to be a part of our Tuesday debate this morning because I am curious now for whatever. It's the simple thing sometimes, guys. I tell you that. Water on your toothbrush and then toothpaste, or toothpaste then water. We got into this whole conversation of, because I have a toothbrush at work. I have a toothbrush at home. I have a toothbrush in my car. And I just, bad breath is just something that I don't really want. I brush my teeth a lot, and the dentist says I probably shouldn't do it as much, but I do. But it's always just been water and then toothpaste. It's what I've learned. And then somebody had mentioned something yesterday. And I'm like, I'm sorry, what? And they do toothpaste, then water. And then thus the debate. And I said, I wonder if there are more people who do toothpaste than water, than water than toothpaste. Sarah says, I've only known it to be water than toothpaste. Water first, and then anything else after that feels illegal, says Emma. Yeah. And so that is the debate this morning. I'm sure we're going to get, I mean, it's like, and we've talked about this before, do you do cereal than milk, or do you put the milk in the bowl first and then you dump the cereal into the bowl? Which is also, I mean, to me, there's only one way to do it, but apparently there's not. There's other ways. And then we can bring up the brushing the teeth in the shower, because that seems to be, as well, a really great and genius way of doing it, but a lot of other people find that gross. So, your calls and texts for this morning on our Facebook page, you can be a part of the debate as to water, then toothpaste, or toothpaste, then water.
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0: Food Bank of Canada gave their latest report card of the services across the country. Overall grade is a D+, with New Brunswick receiving the only F, as 70% of residents on government support. Alberta received a D-. Food insecurities is up 27% across the province, and since 2019, demand is up 130%. It was a wet evening for the Canadian soccer fans as they piled into Commonwealth to see a 2-0 Team Canada victory as they gear up for the World Cup, which starts June 12th. They have one last game in Montreal coming up on Friday against Ireland. A clinical trial found that 5 minutes of in-person prayer was linked to a reduction in both pain and anxiety. Half of the people were prayed for, the other half just listened to music. Patients who received prayer had a greater drop in pain and anxiety that had lasted 2 to 6 weeks. Here's my favorite part of this study. Even non-religious patients got the same pain relief as those who were considered religious. That was three things that you need to know for this morning.
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0: All right, Colton Dixon and the love that I have for you. 7:40 and a wet Tuesday, similar to what we had yesterday. Going to hover around that high of 10. Why is it, and I'll post the picture on our Facebook page as well this morning, you wake up tired, mid-afternoon you're ready for a nap, but then come bedtime, as you've been waiting all day to get back to bed and get to sleep, you're wide awake. What is with that? It's like, in the mornings, you're like, okay, I can't wait to get to bed. Afternoon, you're like, yeah, I have a little nap, you're good. And then you get everything ready, and we talk about brushing your teeth. You get into bed, and you're ready to go, and then you're wide awake. And that seems to be the problem. That could be very accurate for a lot of us. Maybe you, maybe that was last night. And now, it's come Tuesday, we start saying things like, can't wait till the weekend.
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0: Michael sends in a text message this morning that says, who is this? And I like it. Well, it is a request this morning. As Noah says, Johnny, it's my birthday. Would love to be able to hear some old school Switchfoot from their first album. I'd like to hear New Way to Be Human. I was 15 when it was released, and I got the album for my birthday. Well, it was their second album. Their first album was Legend of Chin, and that was in 97. So this would have come out in 99. And they had their very first concert ever in Canada here in Edmonton back in 99 and Switchfoot. So there you are. Happy birthday to you, my friend. Hopefully you are spoiled. And my daughter's celebrating her birthday today. My brother-in-law celebrating his birthday today. So a lot of birthdays happening today. I had a couple friends celebrating birthdays yesterday as well. June, a busy birthday month. But if you are celebrating a birthday, anniversary, any kind, make sure you let us know. 780-433-1059.
1: And 1, and 2, and 1, 2, 3, 4.

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2: Food Bank of Canada gave their latest report card of the services across the country. Overall grade is a D+, with New Brunswick receiving the only F, as 70% of residents on government support. Alberta received a D-. Food insecurities is up 27% across the province, and since 2019, demand is up 130%. It was a wet evening for the Canadian soccer fans as they piled into Commonwealth to see a 2-0 Team Canada victory as they gear up for the World Cup, which starts June 12th. They have one last game in Montreal coming up on Friday against Ireland. A clinical trial found that 5 minutes of in-person prayer was linked to a reduction in both pain and anxiety. Half of the people were prayed for, the other half just listened to music. Patients who received prayer had a greater drop in pain and anxiety that had lasted 2 to 6 weeks. Here's my favorite part of this study. Even non-religious patients got the same pain relief as those who were considered religious. That was three things that you need to know for this morning.
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0: It's David Dunn, and I want to go back. 8:12 in the morning spin, on our way to a high of 10, and more rain in the forecast, much the same of what we had yesterday. So just a heads up on that for this morning. And other than that, we were discussing this morning about toothpaste. I don't know how we even got onto this ongoing conversation but our Tuesday debate, our toothpaste debate, water on the toothbrush, then the toothpaste, or toothpaste, then water. And I feel like we did the debates before about the way toilet paper goes. We've done debates as well on other things. But yeah, this one, one might argue that wetting the brush first would be the best to ensure the bristles aren't rock hard before mouth entry. But honestly, as long as water gets on it somehow, I don't care, says Steph. No water, just toothpaste. No water at all. Not until I'm rinsing. Then yes, says Joan. Have you ever thought about it? Jessica says water than toothpaste. Anything less would feel wrong. Kev says toothpaste than water. I don't need to explain myself. It's very fair, I guess. Melissa says water first, but now I'm questioning everything as I've noticed that there are other people doing it differently. Again, we can always do it. The real issue isn't water or toothpaste first. It's the people who rinse immediately after brushing. Well, that or the mouthwash thing. Apparently, that's a whole deal in itself. And then I always get, I was going to say I was going to get dirty looks, but it's only my wife who gives me the, and it's the brushing the teeth in the shower thing. Although I mentioned that, and I will get dirty looks on that. As because A, you have way more water, and then you don't have to worry about wasting water when it comes to the tap, because you're showering, and you're two birds, one stone kind of thing. I'm washing, and I get to brush my teeth. We're good to go. 780-433-1059. I don't need those judgy looks. You can jump on our Facebook page as well.
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0: Elevation Worship and Hallelujah, 825. I love this. Hey, Johnny, I woke up this morning and I was in a bad mood. And then I hear the discussion about brushing your teeth, and I was just like, you know what? For some reason, I'm in a better mood because of it. All right, hey, listen, whatever works. All I'm saying is just the Tuesday debate on water on your toothbrush, then toothpaste, or toothpaste, then water. It's a simple conversation we were having at work, and I brought it here to see what your thoughts were on it. Olivia says, water than toothpaste. That just, to me, is common sense wins. Water first. I've never met a good argument otherwise. Steph says, water than toothpaste. It's the proper order. Okay, sure. Water first, but now I'm questioning everything, says Melissa. Water first, and I thought that everybody did this. Apparently not. Jessica says, water than toothpaste, and anything else feels wrong. Toothpaste only. Efficiency is key, says Mark. And then we were debating earlier as well this morning about whether or not it was okay to brush your teeth in the shower. That was kind of one of the other debates that were going on. I do appreciate what Darren says. He goes, I'm just thankful that so many of you brush your teeth. Amen, my friend. Amen. Andrea, waiting patiently this morning, Andrea.
1: I was so happy to hear that somebody else brushed their teeth in the shower.
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0: You know what's really great being a parent is every once in a while you get to impart a little bit of wisdom to your kids, and maybe they look at you like, oh, my parents are smart. I had a really great conversation with my son yesterday about anger, because anger feels powerful in the moment. It rises quickly, it demands attention, and convinces us that we are justified. It tells us that we're right, it tells us that we've been wronged, and that something needs to be said now. But what does anger actually get you? A harsh word might win an argument, but lose a relationship. An outburst might feel good for a second, but leave regret that lingers for days. Holding on to anger might feel like control, but it slowly hardens your heart. Scripture speaks directly to this. In James 1 verse 20, we're reminded that human anger does not produce the righteousness of God's desires. And in Proverbs 14 verse 29, it says that those who are slow to anger have a great understanding. Anger, left unchecked, rarely builds anything. It tears down peace, it tears down trust and clarity, and sometimes even our witness to others. Look at Jesus. He experienced anger, but he never lost control of it. He didn't lash out in selfishness. He responded with purpose and with truth and with love. His strength wasn't in reaction, but in restraint. So the question then shifts from what does anger get you to what will you do with it? Will you let it lead, or will you surrender it? Today, or anytime soon, when anger rises, pause. Take a breath and pray before you speak. Because in the end, anger rarely gives what it promises, but God always does.
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1: 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He helps communities show who they are.
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0: 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We pray. We pray for others. We pray for transformation in our own lives. We pray for situations and circumstances and all kinds of things. And we're called to it. We pray when we don't feel like praying. And sometimes that slow answer to prayer can be really, really hard, can't it? But it is the opportunity the Lord has to deeply transform our mindset and change our heart attitude. It's that unwavering faithfulness of God in learning how to wait. It also helps us to shine our light to those around us and strengthens our character and deepens our hope in the Lord, because He is our ultimate hope. Whether our prayers are answered the way we want them to be or not, we know that God is never going to let us go, and He is just the one we can count on.
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0: It's the one thing that we always want more of, but it can slip away so quickly, especially if we don't have a plan. I'm talking about time together, maybe in your family. You know, kids are growing up or there's different plans and you've got camps booked and camping and seeing family, and the summer is starting to fill up. So what about those moments where you have your kids or your grandkids? How are you going to spend that time together? And then there's nothing worse than when you say, hey, I have a great idea, and they all go, I don't want to do that. So one of the best ways to make the most of that time we have is to get them involved. Ask them to make their own list of like the top three things that they could do together as a family. What would they, if they could choose anything within reason, what would they choose? Don't criticize it. Just get it down on paper and see if you can kind of come up with something that would work for everybody. It kind of helps to know where they're at with some of these things. And asking the question is a good place to start.
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0: We've done a lot of things for our kids over the years, haven't we? We've taught them a lot of things, and we really just want to smooth out the, you know, the path sometimes, but we know that that's actually not helping them in some cases. And when it comes to finding a summer job, I mean, it's tough out there. Tough. And so sometimes we just want to do it for them because we really want them to succeed. But there is a gift in, you know, learning to build some skills and starting from the bottom up and figuring out what that looks like for them. So a couple of things we can do as parents, you know, we can't go with them to the interview, make that application or send in that resume, but we can help them identify some of the areas of, you know, success they might find, some of their strengths, some of their skills, right? We can also encourage them to try, if they can't get a, you know, a paying job this summer, maybe this summer is the volunteer summer where they build their skills in volunteering and then, you know, encourage them that their time will come. They will find something. Maybe it's not this year, but it could be coming, you know, next year. And just keep on encouraging them in their search.
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0: It's the world we live in. Of course, screens are a part of life, you know, AI chatbots and all these different things. And with kids coming into a summer holiday mode, exams kind of wrapping up mid-June for many students, you kind of wonder, you know, how much screen time is too much? Well, they say there's different types of screen time. And, you know, scrolling is one of those things that really just shortens your attention span. But you can actually use certain types of screen time to get your attention span back. And this feels like good news. Lots of researchers are saying that students are having a hard time watching a whole movie. That, you know, it's just not fast enough for them. They can't invest in the characters. And this might actually be a good opportunity this summer, because movies, as long as you're doing them, you know, watching them with others, that becomes kind of a shared activity. And it allows them to engage in a long form content instead of all of those ultra short form videos that they're scrolling through, which is actually diminishing their attention span. But something like a movie is actually helping it to grow and be sustained. I think this is actually kind of cool.
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0: you love me, Lord.
1: It can be hard to receive feedback, can't it? Especially feedback you weren't really asking for. And sometimes, you know, you kind of dismiss it, right? 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But when it comes from a friend, somebody you have good trust with, you've had a long relationship with, you've had a lot of chats and you've been through a lot of things, sometimes they can say things into our lives that other people can't. And you know, trying to learn to navigate that and receive it well can still be hard because sometimes we don't want to hear about that, but it's important for us to do that. And so one of the things I think that can help us pump the brakes before we give a defense reaction or we justify ourselves is to just say, wow, you know what? 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

0: Thank you for all that you guys do. You're such a blessing in our home. 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

0: I'm always amazed at how scripture can speak to us, even in the most desperate places. Psalms is a really beautiful book for this. And many, many times I've gone through different parts and chapters of Psalms and realized, wow, there are some beautiful prayers in here that we can pray. If you know somebody who's walking through something incredibly difficult right now, remember Psalm 34:18, the Lord is close to the brokenhearted and saves those who are crushed in spirit. Sometimes we don't know what to pray for somebody who is experiencing something that we consider to be one of the most difficult challenges. I think this is a good reminder. We can pray that God would be close to the brokenhearted, that he would save those who are crushed in spirit, those who just need to know his presence in a special way. Psalm 34:18. What an encouragement, something we can pray for each other.
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That's Colton Dixon and the Love I Have on Shine FM. Got your awesome story of the day coming up in a few minutes after we hear from Love and the Outcome with their latest. First, though, it's Bebo Norman, and here goes on Shine FM.

0: That's the latest from Loving the Outcome with Be Thou My Vision on Shine FM. Time for your awesome story of the day. When Peter's wife of 42 years passed away, understandably, he felt kind of lost. He was filled with grief, didn't really know how to spend his days without just kind of wallowing. One day, however, while out on a walk, he noticed an old table that someone was throwing away, and he thought to himself, hey, I can fix that. So he asked if he could take it, and then began working on it. And he found that the work was not only a distraction from his grief, but he was also finding healing in it as he began restoring the table. Almost like an object lesson. He was feeling like he was being restored while restoring the table. Now, when he was done, he donated it, since he didn't need it himself. And he thought, this is kind of an idea, something I can do with my time. And now he goes around and he finds furniture, tools, and other household items that people are discarding. He restores them. And then he finds a home for the items, with people who need them, whether he donates them or gives them to a family in need or sells them at a very reasonable price. All of this is part of a way to honor and remember his wife and also heal and move on. I think it's pretty awesome.
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That is Caves and Run to You on Shine FM. All right, the next song that we are going to hear comes from an artist whose first passion wasn't music. Growing up, he wanted to be a professional baseball player. In fact, all through his school years and through high school, he was working towards one goal. That was, he was hoping for a scholarship to play college baseball. Now, unfortunately, for one reason or another, that didn't work out. Or maybe, fortunately, it didn't work out, depending on how you want to look at it. Baseball wasn't meant to be. Instead, he went on to write numerous chart-topping songs, with one of them spending 17 consecutive weeks at number one. It's a pretty good run. You could say he wasn't good enough at baseball, but he's quite good at songwriting, as it were. In fact, here he is with his latest song called Good. It's Matthew West on Shine FM.

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Got music from Megan Woods coming up in just a few moments. First, though, it's Lauren Daigle and Look Up Child on Shine FM.

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0: That's Megan Woods, I Believe You, on Shine FM. In case you missed it, shout out to the 46,000 or so dedicated, brave, crazy fans that packed Commonwealth Stadium yesterday. Of course, it was raining. It wasn't very nice out. But that didn't stop them from showing up as Canada's men's soccer team picked up a 2-0 win over Uzbekistan, like I said, at Commonwealth Stadium. And the weather becoming more of a story than anything. But the match was played under steady rain, leaving players to battle slick conditions and a soggy pitch for much of the night. When Canada finally broke through in the second half with goals from Jonathan Osorio and Jaden Nelson, the friendly match was part of Team Canada's Road to 2026 send-off series, and for Edmonton soccer fans, it was a chance to see the national team on home soil just days before the World Cup begins. So, rain or not, people were going out to show support for Canada as they head off to the World Cup.
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Taking a look at your Shine FM weather. Tonight, we have a chance of showers or drizzle. A chance. 9 degrees overnight. Tomorrow, also a chance of showers under cloudy skies. You like how it's a chance of showers instead of just showers. 21 degrees for your high tomorrow under cloudy skies. Right now in the city, it is 9 degrees with love in the outcome. I'm not lucky. 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
1: That's Corey Asbury in the Father's House on Shine FM. 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
2: Doesn't this world just feel like it's getting crazier and crazier? And I'm so thankful for Jesus. I'm so thankful that I wake up in the morning with peace in my heart, with joy in my song, with future and with hope and life because of Jesus and what he's done for me. And I just want to speak to anybody out there that's like, I don't know if heaven's my home. It says in the scripture that Jesus is the way, the truth, and the life, that no one comes to the Father except through him. It says if you confess with your mouth that Jesus is Lord and believe in your heart that God raised him from the dead, you will be saved. So right now you can cry out to Jesus and know that you are saved and know that heaven is your home and know that you're forgiven. He is the way, the truth, the life. I cannot wait to see him face to face. I'm homesick for heaven.

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Elevation Rhythm and Washed on Shine FM. Got your awesome story of the day coming up in just a few minutes, as well as your first look at traffic. It's on the way after we hear from Wickham. First, though, it's Gospel Commonwealth, and You Give Us Rest on Shine FM.

0: That's Phil Wickham and Crowder with It Really Is Amazing Grace on Shine FM. Time now for your awesome story of the day. Now, when Peter's wife of 42 years passed away, understandably, he felt kind of lost, filled with grief. He didn't really know how to spend his days without just sitting around and wallowing. One day, however, when he was out on a walk, he noticed an old table that someone was throwing away. And he thought to himself, hey, I can fix that. And maybe someone who needs it could use it. So he asked if he could take it. The owner said, of course, it's just going to the garbage. So he took it, and then he began working on it. And he found that the work was not only a distraction from his grief, but he was also finding healing in it as he began restoring the table. And when he was done, he donated it, since he didn't need it for himself. Now, he goes around and finds furniture, tools, and other household items that people are discarding. He then restores them and finds a new home for the items with people who do need them. And if he can't find someone to directly take it, he donates it. I think that's pretty awesome.
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That is Torrin Wells and Breathe On It on Shine FM. Taking a look at your Shine FM weather tonight. Got a chance of showers. 9 degrees overnight. Tomorrow, that slight chance of showers hangs around under cloudy skies and a high of 21 degrees. Right now in the city, cloudy. Been raining off and on all day. 10 degrees with Andrew Rip and Love's Got Away on Shine FM.

0: 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We are about 10 minutes away from 5 o'clock, which means Shine On Demand. It's coming up real quick. If there's something you'd like to hear, let me know, 433-1059. You can shoot me a text. 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It's your Tuesday drive home. So what do you want to hear? Building 429. We won't be shaken. Going to kick it all off right at 5. Yeah, let me know what else you want to hear.
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0: Taking another look at traffic. 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

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Let me know what you want to hear. 433-1059. You can shoot me a text as Neil did, who wants to hear Mercy Me, and I Can Only Imagine on Shine FM.

0: It's Tim and the Glory Boys and May Thy Will on Shine On Demand. It is Shine On Demand. 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On the way, we got some Josh Wilson. Going to hear from Love and the Outcome as well as Unspoken. We are Messengers and Power is up next. But what else do you want to hear on your Tuesday drive home?
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0: All right, taking another look at traffic. We appear to have a collision northbound 66th Street just before 137th Ave. Other than that, if you see something in traffic, please let me know. 433-1059.
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0: That's Caleb and John and Finished on Shine FM. I am, however, finished. Now, before we get out of here, take a look at your Shine FM weather. Tonight, a chance of showers under cloudy skies, 9 degrees. Tomorrow, a chance of showers as well under cloudy skies and a high of 21 degrees right now in the city, cloudy and 10.
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0: One last look at your traffic. Got a collision northbound on 66th Street. It's in the left-hand lane just before 137th Ave. Other than that, have yourselves a great night. Let's hang out tomorrow.
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1: There's a storm you can't see from the outside, but inside, someone's fighting not to drown. Addiction doesn't always look like what we expect. It can hide behind a smile, job, even a pew on Sunday. Valiant Recovery believes no one is beyond hope. Through Christ's love, healing begins one prayer, one step, one day at a time. If you or someone you love is ready to reach out, Valiant Recovery is here. 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
2: 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Hi, it's Wendy. Ever get a plumbing quote, then a bigger bill? Yeah, we hate that too. Capital Plumbing and Heating. What we say is what you pay. Book at capitalplumbing.ca. No surprises, no nonsense.
3: We're taking requests. 780-433-1059.
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